says, oh, wrong number, sorry to waste your time. And I think to myself, why now? Why me? 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

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You and me, you know what time it's gonna take its toll. We have to pay for the love we stole. It's a sin and we know it's wrong.

0: Piensa como adulto, vive como joven, aconseja como anciano, pero nunca deje de soñar como un niño.
1: Thanks very much, thank you. We'd like to dedicate this next song to a very dear friend of mine who was killed last year. It's a tribute to Mr. John Lennon. God bless him.

89. Director of Public Aura 299 is available only at the Loaded. There's no other. Okay.

0: before you go, there's something I want you to have.
1: Oh, it's beautiful. But wait a minute, isn't this...
0: Yeah, yes it is.
1: But I thought the old lady dropped it into the ocean in the air.
0: Well, baby, I went down and got it for you.
1: Aw, you shouldn't have.

If you had one shot, one opportunity, seize everything you ever wanted, one moment, would you capture it?